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0: Well, I go down the supermarket with me basket in me, and I'm walking from one counter to another trying to find the bread store, but I can't find it anywhere. 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
0: Yeah, but I don't half like toast. 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

0: The Morning Journey High Note.
1: And a new Harris poll suggested that Gen Z is redefining what the perfect weekend looks like. And it's a lot quieter than you might expect. The survey found that 74% of Gen Z adults spend at least half of their weekends at home. And 73% also say that staying in has become their default plan. The biggest reasons? Saving money, like all of us. Taking time to recharge, I can feel that one. And many saying the rising cost of restaurants, bars, and entertainment just made it less appealing. I guess you can call that your third space. Despite the stay-at-home trend, the report found Gen Z isn't giving up on socializing, but they're instead embracing soft socializing. Movie nights, working out, coffee dates, game nights, walks, other low-cost, low-pressure activities. In fact, 85% say that they're actively looking for affordable ways to spend time with other people. And that's kind of nice, you know? The research kind of also said and revealed a downside. More than half of Gen Z respondents said that they feel lonely on weekends. 71% believe that they're missing out on kinds of social experiences older generations enjoyed. So while the stereotype may be that young adults are choosing to stay home, the reality is they're doing it because it's what their budgets allow and not because that's exactly what they want to do. Have you seen this? What do you think? Something to consider for this hour's High Note.

industry. You're gonna take on the world someday. You got blood on your face, a big disgrace, waving your banner all over the place.

0: classic. Your Nation, your station, CFNR, there's Queen, released in 1977. It's Fish with you this morning, just a little after 8. We're going to have a chat with Rob over at Hoskins Ford. And I have a feeling that Tony is going to talk about what to see on Halloween and the week before at that. It's a Saturday. Watch yourselves, especially if you're walking. Be very careful out there. We're going to take a break. Watchmen, John Cafferty. We got a little Fleetwood Mac and Talking Heads. And, of course, a couple chats along the way. Stick around.
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0: This October 20th to 22nd, Nation to Nation is celebrating its 10th annual forum in Kitimat, BC, home of the Haisla First Nation. 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

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I hope you enjoyed Free For All Friday. I know I sure did.